0: Y100 weather.
1: We have a slight chance for some showers tomorrow. Partly cloudy skies. High around 97.
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100, San Antonio's new country leader all day. I thought it was Monday. We made it. Made it through. Short week. There's the positive. Lauren, Elena, and Chase Matthew, all my exes on Y100.

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It's Jenny After Dark. Who doesn't love pancakes? You have a chance to win pancakes for a year at the grand opening of the new Applebee's

My 100, San Antonio's new country leader. The new season of The Voice starts on the 21st. Riley Green will be making his coaching debut. How many women do you think will just tune in to

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Finally, the I-10, I-35 construction nightmare is almost finished. 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

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She grew up, and she's beautiful.

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2: Partly sunny today, hot and humid. We've got a high around 96 degrees in Cibolo. We do have a chance of rain around 5 o'clock this evening, and tomorrow looks pretty similar.
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2: Good morning.
3: Three, come on.
4: Two, here we go.
3: One.
5: Good morning. I was just looking ahead at our Billy Currington contest today.
6: Oh, yeah.
5: That's going to be great. We're going to ask you to be silly for Billy. Maybe you should start brushing up on your performance right now. I think we should give him...
6: Oh, should we? Okay, go ahead.
5: For the early riser, start practicing your impression of grandma with hemorrhoids. Grandma has hemorrhoids. That's the impression you'll need to do.
6: She's complaining about her hemorrhoids. Mm-hmm. 6:50. That's all you have to do is be silly for Billy.
5: Mm-hmm. Billy Currington, tickets up for grabs at 6:50.
6: Then we got money, of course, at 7, 9, 11, 1, and 4. How you been since I saw you last?
5: Fine.
6: Sleepy.
5: We did a lot yesterday. Yesterday was my anniversary.
6: I know.
5: We went to round one, which is, I don't know, my favorite place. I love it. Went a bunch of stuffed animals.
6: Does Kevin the Human also love round one? Or did you go celebrate your anniversary at your favorite place that he could care less about?
5: Yeah, but he planned it.
6: Oh, okay. Mm-hmm. So he just wanted to make you happy.
5: Yeah, and he also likes it there.
6: All right. Well, I'm glad. Happy anniversary.
5: Thanks.
6: We are going to get started on the show, but what can we expect in the dirt today?
5: I will tell you which country star says they know they lost some junk from their trunk, okay?
6: Ooh, I bet I know who this is.
5: Yeah. Do you?
6: Yeah, John Party.

0: caffeine, chaos, and sarcasm ahead. You've been warned. It's Eric and Jenny.
1: My favorite way to start the day.
0: On Y100.

0: 100, San Antonio's new country leader. It's Eric and Jenny.
1: Big concert announcement coming up on Monday, Eric and Jenny. Go watch the teaser video. Did you watch it?
0: I did.
1: At Y100 San Antonio, Instagram, Facebook, all the things.
0: And coming up right now in the dirt, Lainey Wilson says she knows that she's lost a little bit of the junk from her truck.
2: Check this out. Here's what's trending online now. Let's get the dirt.
3: May I have some dirt, please?
2: With Eric and Jenny.
0: But before we talk about Lainey Wilson's butt, let's talk about Ella Langley's Choosin' Texas. That was just named Billboard's number one song of the summer for the year.
1: Yeah, that, I expected that, didn't you?
0: Yeah,
1: I don't know what else it would be.
0: I was that last one that we just heard from Taylor Swift not that long ago. I Knew It, I Knew You.
1: Oh, yeah.
0: Also, one of the top three spots, Taylor Swift, I Knew It, I Knew You, and Ella Langley's Be Her came in third. So Ella Langley has two of the three songs of summer, according to Billboard.
1: Wait, this is Billboard songs of summer?
0: Yeah, so it goes.
1: All Ella genre?
0: Langley, yep. Ella Langley Choosin' Texas, followed by Taylor Swift's I Knew It, I Knew You, followed by Ella Langley's Be Her.
1: Oh my goodness, country is so freaking cool.
0: Isn't it?
1: The top three spots, songs of the summer, are all country. What?
0: Two of them are Ella Langley. What a wild year for her. Mitchell Timpani and his wife, Megan, are celebrating the birth of their first baby. It's a daughter. Her name is Ember James Tenpenny.
1: Ooh, Ember.
0: I like Ember.
1: Do you? I was going to ask because
0: like
1: you had a baby recently.
0: Amber. Yeah.
1: So
0: I did.
1: When it was a girl, it was going to be what?
0: Gwendolyn, because it was going to be Gwenny Lee.
1: Because your name is Jenny Lee.
0: Yeah.
1: You're going to have Gwenny Lee. Mm-hmm. So could you put Ember on the list for next baby?
0: No, it's still Gwenny Lee.
1: You're just really trying for Gwenny.
0: Well, I mean, we have boy names too, but we'll get there if we need to. Ember James Tenpenny was actually born September 1st. They just shared the news, though. They said, we are just in awe and so grateful that God chose us to be her parents.
1: Oh, did they post like a cute picture with the baby and all that?
0: They sure did.
1: Aww.
0: A few pictures. You can see them at y100fm.com. All right, now let's talk about Lainey Wilson's butt.
1: Aw, I don't want to.
0: Oh, okay. Then we won't.
1: No, I'm a married man, so my wife listens to
0: the
1: okay.
0: show. Lainey Wilson says she's aware that she lost a little junk from her trunk.
1: What? Was she known for that? I didn't know that. Okay.
0: And Lainey Wilson told comedian Leanne Morgan what she intends on doing about that.
4: You've got the cutest figure, and I know we're in Hollywood, and everybody's weird out here to say.
5: I've been doing them squats. I've been trying to get my booty back.
4: Well, you got it back. You got it back. Men love a fanny.
0: Lainey Wilson says she knows her booty went away, and she's doing them squats.
1: I honestly don't work out enough to know what you have to do to get a booty back.
0: It's just... I guess it's just squats.
1: Are you doing all that stuff?
0: I'm not doing all that stuff yet, but I'm doing other stuff.
1: I know you talked about like whether or not when you come back from maternity leave, are you just going to let yourself completely go?
0: I know.
1: Or are you going to do what Lainey Wilson's doing and doing them squats?
0: I wanted to let myself completely go, but now that I'm here, I'm like, I don't like being fat.
2: Y100 weather.
0: Partly sunny today and humid. 96 for a high in Stone Oak. We've got a chance of rain around 5 o'clock this evening. And same for tomorrow.
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29: Construction work is up on both sides of I-35 northbound and southbound. Going northbound, just one lane gets through at Thousand Oaks Drive. And going southbound, you have construction work from Judson to O'Connor. Both these spots causing about a 15 and 20 minute slowdown. That's San Antonio traffic. I'm Jason Fossig.
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0: Y100, San Antonio's new country leader. It's Eric and Jenny. Do I look like I could be a grandma to you?
1: Yeah, of course.
0: Yeah, I know. I need to get Botox.
1: No, of course not. You don't. You're still young. You just had your first baby.
0: I know, but then I met someone who just had their grandkid, and she's my age.
1: Ooh.
0: And that was very eye-opening for me, because I know I was late to the baby game.
1: You consider yourself late to the baby game? I don't.
0: Oh, yeah.
1: I mean, Henry is how old now?
0: He's like 5 months.
1: Okay, we won't talk about how old you are, but you're already talking about second kids and stuff. Like, you're not too late to talk about starting a whole family.
0: I mean, I think I'm like a decade behind the average.
1: Are you really?
0: Yes.
1: Oh.
0: It was called the geriatric pregnancy.
1: Oh, yeah, I forgot you had a geriatric pregnancy.
0: The age is getting later and later as time goes on. But I was thinking, for people who had their first baby early, if they have a second baby now, their first baby could raise the second baby.
1: Oh.
0: And that's a major life hack.
1: So are you talking about more kids?
0: We are considering it, but it's just so hard, man.
1: Okay. I'm gonna go and read between the lines. Kevin wants more kids,
0: mm-hmm.
1: and you are considering it.
0: I don't want to be pregnant again.
1: Right. You hate it.
0: It was hard and terrible, and I'm still dealing with it. And I know that's not everyone's experience. Some people love being pregnant, and I just did not.
1: But you could wait a little bit and then let Henry raise this other kid like you're talking about.
0: Oh, I don't have that much time.
1: What do you think the biggest age gap of any two kids of any family listening to this show is?
0: I bet it's like 20 years. I met a guy who was my waiter at a brunch restaurant on Saturday, and he said he had a 21-year-old and a 1-year-old.
1: Wait. Break that down again. Say that again.
0: He had a 21-year-old and a 1-year-old.
1: A 20-year age gap?
0: Mm-hmm.
1: Oh, my goodness. That might win, right?
0: I don't know if anyone's going to beat that. I'd love to hear it if you can. But see, your 20-year-old could help you with the 1-year-old.
1: Well,
0: that might almost be too big because now the 20-year-old's gone, right?
1: 877-470-5299. Let's open it up. Let's talk to the Y100 family about age gaps between two kids. What's the biggest one you've ever experienced in a family?
0: 877-470-5299.
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10: A crash blocks off the right lane on the interchange ramp going from Loop 410 eastbound over to Highway 281. And roadwork is up on I-35 northbound. Just one lane gets through between Thousand Oaks over to Wiedner, causing a 30-minute backup. That's San Antonio traffic. I'm Jason Fossig.
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0: 700, San Antonio's new country leader. It's Eric and Jenny.
1: Billy Currington tickets coming up next. But first, right now, Jenny, we never know when the phone lines are going to explode. Mm-hmm. When we open up a phone topic to talk to the Y100 family, we never know.
0: We never know. I met someone at brunch this past weekend who said he had a 21-year-old and a 1-year-old. And I was just thinking about that age gap. 20 years. Now, but then I was thinking, that could be me. I could have done that. Right. I could be a grandma now instead of a new mom.
1: Well, yeah, you've got a new baby and some of your friends have grandchildren.
0: Yes.
1: So we're opening up the phones to your age gap stories. And like I said, we'd never know when they're going to explode. And they absolutely erupted on this one.
0: Okay. Victoria, what's the biggest age gap you've seen with kids?
2: In our family, actually. So me and my husband are remarried. So we have a blended family.
0: Okay.
1: I did not think about this angle. This is great.
2: Yes. So my oldest stepdaughter was 22, and her and I got pregnant at the same time.
0: Whoa!
2: And so, yes. So she had her daughter 2 months before my daughter now. And so she was 22 and had a sister born when she was 22.
0: So that would mean that your babies.
1: Yeah, go.
0: Yeah. I can't do it.
1: This is like a beautiful sisters. Mind. She's moving all the math pieces around.
2: Yes. Her aunt is 2 months younger than her.
0: Younger than her.
1: Yes.
0: Okay. Wow. That's so interesting.
1: Great call. Thank you.
2: Yeah, no problem.
0: Oh, hey, Derek. Good morning. How are you doing today?
3: I'm good. You?
0: Good. Thank you. What's the biggest age gap that you got for us?
3: So I have a 9-year-old, a 4-year-old, a 2-year-old, and a newborn coming. But it'll be about 9 years.
0: 9 years. Now, is the 9-year-old going to help you with the newborn, you think, or no?
3: Probably not.
0: Maybe that's for the best.
1: Hey, Derek, you know there are procedures to stop this from happening, right?
3: If you figure it out, let me know.
1: Okay, thank you for the call.
0: Cool.
1: Jenny, honestly, I'll be completely honest with you. Mm-hmm. When we opened up the phones to this topic, I did not realize we'd be doing this much math. It is way too early.
0: Her brain hurts. Art, what's the biggest age gap you know?
4: Well, I have a 39-year-old son and a 17-year-old son. And then I also have a 32-year-old daughter and a 25-year-old son, all from the same woman.
1: Wow.
0: So 39 to 17, you've got a 22-year age gap. That's the biggest one we've
1: found.
0: That's
1: the winner.
0: Art. Impressive, Art.
4: My wife and I have been married 40 years. We're still crazy about each other, and we're very fortunate, but that's just the way our buddy upstairs wanted it.
1: All right, real quick, before we go, before we open up the phones to play Be Silly for Billy, give her a shout out.
4: Hi, Sandy, I love you to death.
1: Aw.
0: Thanks, Art.
5: Next on Eric and Jenny.
0: That was so nice. I feel so happy this
1: morning. All the lines dropped, by the way. Once they heard 22 years, they all just hung up. They're like, can't beat Art.
0: Dang it, Art, that's so impressive.
1: It really is. All right. Shout out to Sandy.
0: For your impressive impressions of grandmas with hemorrhoids. Speaking,
1: I forgot we were doing this.
0: Speaking of being a grandma my age, we have Billy Currington tickets up for grabs. We call this game Be Silly for Billy. It doesn't have to be a good impression. We just have to enjoy it the most.
1: Yeah, you just have to be a little silly. Put your walls down. Just drop them and have fun with us. Do your impression of a grandma who is complaining about her hemorrhoids. That's it. That's all you have to do.
0: 877-470-5299.
1: Be Silly for Billy next.
5: Y100 weather.
0: Partly sunny today and humid. We've got a high of 97 in the medical center. Chance of rain around 5 o'clock this evening, and it looks pretty similar tomorrow.
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13: Delays are growing, making your way into town this morning. I-35 southbound construction work from Olympia Parkway over to Loop 1604, now causing a 30-minute slowdown from Fisher, and a crash on the interchange ramp going from Loop 410 eastbound over to 281. That's San Antonio Traffic. I'm Jason Fossig.
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0: 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It's Eric and Jenny.
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0: And right now, we need one more grandma to call us up. Do your impression of a grandma complaining about her hemorrhoids for your chance to win Billy Currington tickets. We call it Be Silly for Billy. Something like, my roids, dearie.
1: Just make us giggle. It really is that simple. Be silly for Billy. Call and do your impression of a grandma with hemorrhoids. 877-470-5299.

0: 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It's Eric and Jenny.
1: This is my favorite part of the show.
0: Be silly for Billy.
2: It's when people call up and they basically dress up in an audio costume.
0: We want your best impression of a grandmother complaining about her hemorrhoids. It's your chance to win Billy Currington tickets.
2: It doesn't even have to be good. That's the thing. It just has to make us giggle. All right, let's go to the phones.
0: All right, Sarah, give us your best impression of a grandma complaining about her hemorrhoids.
3: Oh my gosh, my hemorrhoids are so bad today. Oh, it's like sitting on the Titanic sinking.
0: Not gonna lie, Sarah, that was really good.
2: Really solid. Okay, stay on hold. You're in the running for those Billy Currington tickets.
0: Trissy, give us your best grandma complaining about her hemorrhoids.
4: Oh my goodness. They're so bad. I think I have some cream in my purse. I have some cough drops. I know that. Oh my goodness. I can't even sit down. I need the grandma to come help me.
2: All right, grandma, stand hold.
1: Y100, hey, what's your name?
5: Hi, this is Granny. How are you, Eric?
2: Hi, Granny. It's been so long since we spoke. How are your hemorrhoids treating you?
5: Well, I wish I could say better, but unfortunately I have some itching and scratching and I can't find a place to get the appropriate cream to take care of this bloody mess.
2: Oh, thanks for ruining this whole bit, Grandma.
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2: Okay, $1,000. We got $1,000 next.

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1: That really is the only catch. You got to do it before 7:30, R-E-N-T, while we start with second date update. Who wants to try to find love today, Jenny?
0: Aubrey wants to be on second date update. Let's take a listen to her voicemail.
2: Guys, please help me get a second date with Ryan. I think he thought I wasn't paying enough attention to him because my phone was blowing up on our first date.
0: That would make me feel weird too.
1: Yeah, this has come up several times in second date update, and this is often the problem. Focus on the date.
0: Just put your phone away.
1: Okay, well, let's talk to her. She's ready to try to find love with Ryan next.

0: one date. No callback. Will there be a second date? Let's find out on the second date update with Eric and Jenny on Y100.
1: We've got Aubrey with us today. She had a first date with Ryan and Cibolo. How'd that go, Aubrey?
2: Hey, guys. We had a great time. We got drinks. We had a ton in common because we both went to Texas A&M. We both love country concerts. So, yeah, okay. It was great.
1: Oh. Well, that all sounds good. So, what do you think you need our help with?
2: Well, my phone was blowing up on our date. And, you know, it does a little vibrate thing time every time I get a message. Mm-hmm. So, it was super noticeable. Mm.
3: Can I ask why you didn't just turn it off? This has come up in Second Date Update before, and I'm just curious why people don't just turn their phones off when this is causing a problem.
2: To be honest, it's embarrassing, but I would have to take this, look up how to do that. I don't even know how to turn it off.
3: Okay.
2: Plus, I need the vibrate on because I usually have my phone on silent, but I want to be able to get back to people quickly.
1: Okay. Well, when you say your phone was blowing up, can you estimate like how many messages you think you got on the date?
2: I mean, maybe like 100.
3: 100?
1: What?
3: 100?
2: It wasn't all the same person. It was multiple people asking about multiple things. So,
1: Gosh. Like, see, I would think that was like an ex, like blowing up your phone or something.
3: You really?
2: Oh, yeah. No,
1: like,
2: no.
1: Someone incessantly texting you like that? Like, now I think you bring in drama.
3: Is that what it was?
2: No, not at all.
3: Okay.
2: I feel awful because I really was actually focusing on Ryan because I really like him, but I know it looked bad, so.
3: I'm not going to lie. To me, that would look very bad. 100 messages over the course of our date. 100 messages? Jenny, I can't even fathom
1: that. I know, but maybe we can just walk her through how to turn the vibrate off and plead with Ryan to get a second date. I mean, we're going to pay for it. We're going to offer Ryan that all expenses paid second date if he does agree to go with you. You can listen and just stay on mute, okay?
2: Okay.

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1: Another hot and humid day today. Looking at a high of 95 in China Grove. We've got a chance of a stray thunderstorm around 5 o'clock this evening, and it looks pretty similar for tomorrow.
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17: It's a 45-minute backup due to construction work. One lane is open on I-35 northbound between Thousand Oaks Drive and Wheatner. Backup start from Walsham. You're also slowing down eastbound on Highway 90 from Highway 211 to Loop 410. That's San Antonio traffic. I'm Jason Fossig.
0: Alamo City Pride.
18: My name is Brandon. 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
1: We have Ryan's number. We're about to give him a call for part two of Second Date Update, but you still got time to plug in that keyword, rent, into the Y100 app. All right, Second Date Update coming up next.

0: It's the second date update with Eric and Jenny on Y100.
1: We've got Aubrey with us today on second date update. She and Ryan had their first date over in the Cibolo area. She really likes him and she swears she was paying attention to him, but maybe it didn't look that way because she got like 100 text messages during their date and her phone vibrates every time.
2: And you are not being sarcastic or anything. 100, literally 100 text messages, right, Aubrey?
3: Yeah, literally 100.
2: Oh, okay. Well, it's time to mute your phone. We're going to try to get to the bottom of it. I know he's been ghosting you. Maybe he'll answer our phone and tell us what he thinks went wrong.
3: All right. Sounds good. I'll be here.
4: Hello?
1: Hi, this is Eric and Jenny calling with Y100. You are on the radio. I'm looking for Ryan.
4: Yeah, this is him. What's going on?
1: Ryan, somebody that you know nominated you for a prize with our radio station, and you actually won. So we're calling to award you an all-expenses-paid prize second date with Aubrey.
4: Oh, no thanks. I'm good.
2: Oh, that was so fast.
4: Yeah, I'm totally good. I appreciate it. Thanks, but I'm good.
1: Can we know why?
4: I mean, she clearly has too much going on in her life right now. So
2: right. Mm-hmm. This is good. What we thought. This is about her phone and the 100 messages on the course of your date.
4: I mean, sort of, but it's kind of tacky to sell everything you own on like Facebook Marketplace.
1: Is that like what the messages were about?
4: Yeah. Oh. I mean, and she like, and to be honest, like she's way too into it. Like, at the restaurant, she asked if she can have the cardboard cutout display because she thought she could make $50 on it. And I just sat there. My face was like turning red. I'm like, why would you ask that?
5: Wait. You're mad because I'm a businesswoman? Are you kidding me?
4: What's happening? I'm confused. What's going on?
1: Aubrey wanted a second date. We just thought it was about the text messages interrupting, so we thought we could clear that up.
4: Wait. So this is an ambush?
5: You're the one that's being a jerk to me. I just want to go out again. This is supposed to be a fun surprise, and now everyone knows that you're just a judgmental asshole.
4: Wow. Okay. Do your thing. Sell whatever you want, but I just think a classier person would be willing to donate things to help people instead of trying to make a profit.
5: How dare you try to make it seem like I'm not a giving person because I'm an entrepreneur. Like, you just sound jealous.
4: Are you super proud that you're reselling clothes and diapers and open baby formula just to make a profit when moms need like that?
5: Oh, Mr. Moneybags over here just wants me to raise everyone's babies for them.
2: All right, Hold on, y'all. Can we jump in here?
1: So basically, Ryan, you're just like embarrassed that she sells stuff on Marketplace?
4: Listen, if she just wanted trying to make an extra buck here and there, it wouldn't be a big thing. But she's literally trying to make money off struggling mothers. She doesn't have a baby, and she has all these baby items that she's selling for profits, and it's gross, and I don't want to be a part of it.
5: Everyone's got to make a living somehow, man. What are you doing?
4: Yeah,
5: what are you doing to make
4: it
5: better?
4: Are you out there making a living. You're literally making a living.
2: Hold on, y'all. Hey, Aubrey, can we ask you a question?
4: Selling used baby food.
2: Aubrey, can we ask you a question? Did you ask for the cardboard cutout on your first date so you could try to leave your date and go sell it on Facebook Marketplace?
3: I wasn't going to leave the date to go sell it. I did ask for it.
1: Okay.
2: I mean, it feels a little out of place for a first date to be trying to make money.
4: It's out of place. It lacks basic tact. You're literally working while we're on a date. You're getting all these messages from things that you're trying to sell. And then I looked at your Facebook Marketplace. Go,
5: what are you doing to make the world a better place?
4: It doesn't matter I'm doing.
1: Okay.
4: I'm loading mother.
5: If you're going to be listening to somebody else, you barely know.
1: This is enough.
2: All right, you two. Is there any chance we could get you two to go out again?
4: She can turn her phone off. I would never sit in a room with her again.
0: Coming up next on Eric and Jenny.
1: Okay, they didn't find love.
2: No, they did not, Jenny. But I feel bad because she's just trying to make a buck.
1: Yeah. It's weird, though, if you're out on your date and she's going to be, like, asking for things. Maybe it's not weird. I don't know. Am I the weird one?
2: I think I kind of relate to him. It was out of place for her to ask for the cardboard cutout. But what an interesting thing to put on Facebook Marketplace.
1: I've seen some weird stuff on there. And then once you click on the weird things, you get more weird things. So I've definitely looked at a lot of haunted dolls.
6: Really?
1: Including one that was like a frozen face porcelain figure. And it comes in like a clear glass box that looks like a baby coffin.
2: Oh, it says on there haunted doll.
1: No, it doesn't say haunted. Oh, okay. It's like, I can just tell. I can just tell, Eric.
2: I've seen some weird stuff too. Let's open up the phones and turn this into a discussion about the weird things you've seen on Facebook Marketplace.
1: 877-470-5299. 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
21: Lots of slowdowns this morning on Loop 1604 westbound, adding about 10 minutes to the drive from I-35 over to 281, and a 15-minute add to your commute on Highway 90 eastbound going from Highway 211 to Loop 410. That's San Antonio Traffic. I'm Jason Fossig.
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0: 100, San Antonio's new country leader. It's Eric and Jenny.
1: The weird things you've seen on Facebook Marketplace. You were just showing me the strangest array of items that you have found.
0: Well, when I click on them, it switches up my algorithm, right? So then I keep getting more and more weird things. I found a two-headed horse vase.
1: Yes,
0: you did. I like the two-headed horse vase. A hand-crocheted raccoon purse.
1: That looks like an actual raccoon, like you're shoving things into its skin.
0: Yeah, but it's crocheted, don't worry. And, oh, there is this watch that I really like that has, like, cat portraits on it.
1: You also found a golden bug that is dead and upside down.
0: It's dead and upside down. It's actually brass, but yes, it's a beetle.
1: So we are opening up the phones to the weird things you've seen on Facebook Marketplace. Give us a call, 877-470-5299.
0: Amanda, what's the weird thing you saw on Marketplace?
2: My son wanted me to call in because we saw a red bike that was in rough condition and we bought it. And my husband's like, why did you buy this ugly bike? And then it turned around and ended up teaching four kids in our family how to ride a bike.
0: Aww. This one ended sweet.
1: What a journey this bike has taken. So where is the bike now?
2: In our garage, waiting for a new home.
1: Oh, you've got to give it to somebody who's just teaching their kid how to ride a bike.
0: No, kids ride e-bikes now.
1: Yes, right in front of you. And they don't slow down.
0: Myra, what's the weirdest thing you saw on Marketplace?
3: Was somebody who was selling a used coffin.
0: A used coffin? How did they get that back?
3: I didn't even think that was legal, but it was like the description was like used for an hour, very good condition. And I was like, what?
0: Oh. New without tags.
1: Wow. So it sounds like somebody had like an open casket funeral.
0: And then changed their mind and wanted to be cremated?
1: And then they rose again.
0: Okay.
4: Y100 weather.
0: Hot and humid with a high of 96 and west over hills. We've got a chance for a stray thunderstorm around 5 or 6 o'clock this evening. And it looks pretty similar for tomorrow.
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9: Y100 traffic check.
10: Watch out for a stalled vehicle on the connector ramp going from 281 southbound over to Loop 410. And a reminder for ongoing construction work on the upper level of I-10 westbound. Two left lanes are blocked off and just the right lane gets through at Frio. That's San Antonio traffic. I'm Jason Fossig.
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0: Y100, San Antonio's new country leader. It's Eric and Jenny.
1: Zach Top is bringing his cold beer and country music tour here to the Frostbank Center.
0: And if you want to be there on September 26th, all you have to do is play You Versus Everyone and answer one single trivia question correct.
1: But if the contestant loses, caller 10 can actually steal these Zach Top tickets. So you're going to want to hear the contestant play.
2: You
3: versus
0: everyone. Hey, Jessica, do you want to play You Versus Everyone for Zach Top tickets?
4: Yes.
1: You sound a little nervous, so you know that it's all riding on you to answer this one trivia question correctly, right?
4: Yes, very correct.
1: And the entire city of San Antonio is rooting against you. They want you to fail, but not us.
0: We want you to win.
4: I want to win, too.
0: Okay. Jessica.
4: Yes.
0: Tonight is the opening game of the NFL season, and it's a rematch of the Super Bowl teams from this past February.
1: Okay, hold on real quick. Are you a big football fan? How are you feeling so far?
4: I'm a little nervous because I kind of remember, but I kind of don't.
1: Okay,
4: so
1: okay,
4: nervous.
1: All right.
0: Okay, Jessica, you have 3 seconds to name either one of the teams playing tonight.
4: Oh, God. Kansas Chiefs.
0: Either the Seattle Seahawks or the New England Patriots.
1: That was the year before. The year before, Jessica.
0: Splendid.
1: Okay, that's okay, Jessica. You can hang up and you can still be caller 10 and steal these tickets back from yourself.
0: It's happened before. You got this.
4: Okay.
1: 877-470-5299. The NFL starts tonight.
0: Yeah, you can watch Seattle, New England at 7:30 tonight.

0: Y100, San Antonio's new country leader. It's Eric and Jenny.
1: I hate when they lose you versus everyone.
0: I do too. I really do.
1: But you know who doesn't hate it, Jenny?
0: Caller 10, because they steal the tickets.
1: That's how you versus everyone works. So let's meet caller 10, because Jessica couldn't name either of the teams playing tonight in the NFL opener. Y100, hey, what's your name?
2: Lisa.
0: Lisa, you're caller 10. You're the winner. You stole the tickets.
1: You did it.
2: Oh, my God.
1: You are going to see Zach Top at the Frostbank Center. Congratulations.
2: Thank you.
1: Have a blast at that show, and we'll be out there. Y100, the whole family will be out there hanging out. So come find us, okay?
2: Perfect. Yes, sir. Thank you.
0: You're welcome. And we've got more stuff to give away, like $1,000 coming up in an hour.
3: 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It's Eric and Jenny
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0: Y100, San Antonio's new country leader. It's Eric and Jenny.
1: Big concert announcement coming up on Monday, Eric and Jenny. Go watch the teaser video. Did you watch it?
0: I did.
1: At Y100 San Antonio, Instagram, Facebook, all the things.
0: And coming up right now in the dirt, Lainey Wilson says she knows that she's lost a little bit of the junk from her truck.
2: Check this out. Here's what's trending online now. Let's get the dirt.
3: May I have some dirt, please?
2: With Eric and Jenny.
0: But before we talk about Lainey Wilson's butt, let's talk about Ella Langley's Choosin' Texas. That was just named Billboard's number one song of the summer for the year.
1: Yeah, I expected that, didn't you?
0: Yeah,
1: I don't know what else it would be.
0: Also, one of the top three spots, Taylor Swift, I Knew It, I Knew You, and Ella Langley's Be Her came in third. So Ella Langley has two of the three songs of summer, according to Billboard.
1: Wait, this is Billboard songs of summer?
0: Yeah, so it goes
1: all Ella genre?
0: Langley, yep, Ella Langley Choosing Texas, followed by Taylor Swift's I Knew It, I Knew You, followed by Ella Langley's Be Her.
1: Oh my goodness, country is so freaking cool.
0: Isn't it?
1: The top three spots, songs of the summer, are all country. What?
0: Two of them are Ella Langley. What a wild year for her. Mitchell Timpani and his wife, Megan, are celebrating the birth of their first baby. It's a daughter. Her name is Ember James Tenpenny.
1: Ooh, Ember.
0: I like Ember.
1: Do you? I was going to ask because
0: like
1: you had a baby recently.
0: Amber. Yeah.
1: So
0: I did.
1: When it was a girl, it was going to be what?
0: Gwendolyn, because it was going to be Gwenny Lee.
1: Because your name is Jenny Lee.
0: Yeah.
1: You're going to have Gwenny Lee. Mm-hmm. So could you put Ember on the list for next baby?
0: No, it's still Gwenny Lee.
1: You're just really trying for Gwenny.
0: Well, I mean, we have boy names too, but we'll get there if we need to. Ember James Tenpenny was actually born September 1st. They just shared the news, though. They said, we are just in awe and so grateful that God chose us to be her parents.
1: Oh, did they post like a cute picture with the baby and all that?
0: They sure did.
1: Aww.
0: Cute pictures. You can see them at Y100FM.com. All right, now let's talk about Lainey Wilson's butt.
1: Aw, I don't want to.
0: Oh, okay. Then we won't.
1: No, I'm a married man, so my wife listens to
0: the show. Oh, okay. Lainey Wilson says she's aware that she lost a little junk from her trunk.
1: What? Is she known for that? I didn't know that. It's okay.
0: Okay. And Lainey Wilson told comedian Leanne Morgan what she intends on doing about that.
4: You've got the cutest figure, and I know we're in Hollywood, and everybody's weird out here to say.
5: I've been doing them squats. I've been trying to get my booty back.
4: Well, you got it back. You got it back. Men love a fanny.
0: Lainey Wilson says she knows her booty went away and she's doing them squats.
1: Honestly, I don't work out enough to know what you have to do to get a booty back.
0: It's just, I mean, I guess it's just squats.
1: Are you doing all that stuff?
0: I'm not doing all that stuff yet, but I'm doing other stuff.
1: I know you talked about like whether or not when you come back from maternity leave, are you just going to let yourself completely go?
0: I know.
1: Or are you going to do what Lainey Wilson's doing and doing them squats?
0: I wanted to let myself completely go, but now that I'm here, I'm like, I don't like being fat.

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1: Hot and humid, 94 is the high. In Shirts, we've got a chance for a stray thunderstorm around 5 or 6 o'clock this evening, and pretty similar for tomorrow.
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14: Watch out for a stalled vehicle on the interchange ramp on 281 southbound over to Loop 410 and rush hour traffic over on Loop 1604 northbound this morning. It's adding 20 minutes to the drive from Highway 151 up to Hosman. That's San Antonio traffic. I'm Jason Fossig.
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1: Why?

0: Y100, San Antonio's new country leader. It's Eric and Jenny. Do I look like I could be a grandma to you?
1: Yeah, of course.
0: Yeah, I know. I need to get Botox.
1: No, of course not. You don't. You're still young. You just had your first baby.
0: I know, but then I met someone who just had their grandkid, and she's my age.
1: Ooh.
0: And that was very eye-opening for me, because I know I was late to the baby game.
1: Is it, you consider yourself late to the baby game? I don't.
0: Oh, yeah.
1: I mean, Henry is how old now?
0: He's like 5 months.
1: Okay, we won't talk about how old you are, but you're already talking about second kids and stuff. Like, you're not too late to talk about starting a whole family.
0: I mean, I think I'm like a decade behind the average.
1: Are you really?
0: Yes.
1: Oh.
0: It was called the geriatric pregnancy.
1: Oh, yeah, I forgot you had a geriatric pregnancy.
0: The age is getting later and later as time goes on. But I was thinking, for people who had their first baby early, if they have a second baby now, their first baby could raise the second baby.
1: Oh.
0: And that's a major life hack.
1: So are you talking about more kids?
0: We are considering it, but it's just so hard, man.
1: Okay. I'm gonna go and read between the lines. Kevin wants more kids, and you are considering it.
0: I don't want to be pregnant again.
1: Right. You hate it.
0: It was hard and terrible, and I'm still dealing with it. And I know that's not everyone's experience. Some people love being pregnant, and I just did not.
1: But you could wait a little bit and then let Henry raise this other kid like you're talking about.
0: Oh, I don't have that much time.
1: What do you think the biggest age gap of any two kids of any family listening to this show is?
0: I bet it's like 20 years. I met a guy who was my waiter at a brunch restaurant on Saturday, and he said he had a 21-year-old and a 1-year-old.
1: Wait. Break that down again. Say that again.
0: He had a 21-year-old and a 1-year-old.
1: A 20-year age gap?
0: Mm-hmm.
1: Oh, my goodness. That might win, right?
0: It might. I don't know if anyone's going to beat that. I'd love to hear it if you can. But see, your 20-year-old could help you with the 1-year-old.
1: Well,
0: that
1: yeah.
0: might almost be too big, because now the 20-year-old's gone, right?
1: 877-470-5299. Let's open it up. Let's talk to the Y100 family about age gaps between two kids. What's the biggest one you've ever experienced in a family?
0: 877-470-5299.
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13: Here's Governor Greg Abbott on his plan to control property taxes.
14: 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It should be a vote that requires two-thirds vote before any property tax increase can ever be imposed on our fellow Texans. 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
13: Protecting homeowners, lowering property taxes. 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
21: There's a crash that blocks off the left lane on Highway 90 eastbound just after Loop 1604. And watch out for a stalled 18-wheeler that also blocks off the left lane, I-35 southbound at Pat Booker, causing a 5 to 7 minute slowdown. That's San Antonio Traffic. I'm Jason Fossig.
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22: 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Why?

0: Y100, San Antonio's new country leader. It's Eric and Jenny. My waiter at brunch mentioned that he had a 21-year-old and a 1-year-old kid. That's a 20-year age gap.
1: Ugh. So we've opened up the phones to the age gaps between kids and your best stories. 877-470-5299. I suggested, Jenny, that little baby Hank, who is 5 months old, mm-hmm. you just got back from maternity leave.
0: Yep.
1: You wait a little bit, like 10, 15 years, and then he can raise your next baby.
0: I don't think I have that time on my side, Eric.
1: All right, let's talk to the Y100 family.
0: Daylen, what's the biggest age gap you've seen with kids?
2: So I'm 23 and my dad just had a kid like 4 months ago.
1: What?
0: Oh, wow. So that's going to be a 23-year age gap. That's going to win.
2: 23 years.
0: Oh, my gosh.
1: Do you like pat your dad on the back and say, atta boy? Or do you go, what are you doing?
2: A little bit of both. I mean, in the beginning, it was like, what are you doing? But now that he has the kid and the kid's doing good.
0: You've come around.
2: I love him.
1: Do you ever hang out with your little brother and people just assume you're his father?
2: That has happened once.
0: It has happened once.
1: Really?
0: Yeah, I bet that's going to happen more the more you hang out with him.
2: I posted a picture and people kept asking me like, oh my gosh, since when?
1: We didn't even know you were seeing anyone.
2: Yeah.
0: Hey, Ashley, what's your age gap story for us?
3: Well, I come from a really large family. I have 11 brothers and 3 sisters.
0: Yay!
3: I'm the youngest of the girls by 15 years, but my oldest age gap is my oldest brother. He'll be 60 next week, and I'm 37, so it's 23 years different.
0: Wow! Do you get along with everyone?
3: For
1: the most part. Shout out that sibling that you hate.
0: No.
1: Just that one that you hate that you don't get along with. Just shout them out. Go ahead.
0: No.
3: It's one of my sisters.
0: Oh, man.
1: How did I know it was going to be
0: a sister?
1: There's
0: got to be one when there's 15 of them. You guys could almost be a full class. Sarah, what's the biggest age gap you've seen with kids?
4: Okay, so my husband is 68. I'm 45. And his oldest twin daughters are 42.
0: Oh, wow. Close to you.
4: And my youngest son just turned 11.
0: Wow.
1: What?
0: That would be 31 for him.
4: Yeah.
0: Wow.
4: Yes. His son is 38, who has a son who is 10.
0: Oh, my gosh. So his son's son is younger than your son by just 1 year?
4: Yes. My grandson is 10, and my youngest son is 11.
0: This is incredible.
1: This is
0: incredible.
1: Wild. Oh, you absolutely win.
0: Weird. Sarah, nice job.
1: No, nice job to the husband.
5: Y100 weather.
0: Partly sunny today, and it's another humid day as well. We're looking at a high of 96 in Alamo Ranch. Possibility for a stray thunderstorm around 5 or 6 o'clock tonight.
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1: 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Traffic check.
2: There's a stalled big rig blocking off the left lane, causing a 5-minute backup. I-35 southbound at Pat Booker Road, and looking onto Highway 90 eastbound just after Loop 1604 for a crash that blocks off the left lane. Your delays here start from Montgomery. That's San Antonio traffic. I'm Jason Fossig.
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0: 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It's Eric and Jenny.
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0: Be silly for Billy.
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0: We want your best impression of a grandmother complaining about her hemorrhoids. It's your chance to win Billy Currington tickets.
2: It doesn't even have to be good. That's the thing. It just has to make us giggle. All right, let's go to the phones.
0: All right, Sarah, give us your best impression of a grandma complaining about her hemorrhoids.
3: Oh my gosh, my hemorrhoids are so bad today. Oh, it's like sitting on the Titanic sinking.
0: Not gonna lie, Sarah, that was really good.
2: Really solid. Okay, stay on hold. You're in the running for those Billy Currington tickets.

0: Trissy, give us your best grandma complaining about her hemorrhoids.
1: 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They are so bad. I think I have some cream in my purse. I have some cough drops, I know that. Oh my goodness. I can't even sit down. I need the grandma to come help me.
2: Oh, all right, grandma, stand hold.
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4: Hi, this is Granny. How are you, Eric?
3: Hi, Granny. It's been so long since we spoke. How are your hemorrhoids treating you?
4: Well, I wish I could say better, but unfortunately, I have some itching and scratching, and I can't find a place to get the appropriate cream to take care of this bloody mess.
2: Oh, thanks for ruining this whole bit, Grandma.
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3: 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Okay, $1,000. We got $1,000 next.

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0: Oh.
1: Yeah.
0: Did he?
1: Yeah. You don't remember? He went
0: I do. I remember that.
1: He likes to sing. See what I did there?
0: Oh, sing is your keyword. 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
1: Okay, try to delete your debt this hour, but then also at 11, then at 1 and 4, and repeat tomorrow.

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0: Kate Brown on Y100. San Antonio's new country leader. It's Eric and Jenny. He just headlined a big show at my alma mater, the University of Wisconsin.
1: Kate Brown did?
0: Yep, and they filmed it, and you can watch it on Amazon Prime. It was Amazon Music's Off to College concert series, so it was free for the students up there.
1: If you're a student there, you could just go see Kane Brown for free.
0: Yeah, isn't that cool?
1: That's pretty awesome. Stream that on Amazon Prime, you said? Mm-hmm. And by the way, that's number one country song right now.
0: What? It beat Choosin' Texas?
1: Yeah.
0: Wow.
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0: Hot and humid today. Partly sunny and a high of 96 downtown. If you head home around 5 o'clock, you may encounter some rain on your drive home. Chance for a stray thunderstorm between 5 and 6.
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0: Alexandria. It's San Antonio's new country leader. It's Eric and Jenny.
1: So Post Malone that we just heard, rumor is he has been writing with our good friend Thomas Rhett.
0: Really? They would be a great duo.
1: They have been spotted writing together.
0: I thought Post Malone's next music was going to be hip-hop again.
1: Yeah, but I think he's still just a great, great country writer.
0: Wow. Or what if Thomas Rhett's really good at writing hip-hop?
1: That you heard it here first. Thomas Rhett coming out with a rap album.
0: I'd buy it.
1: We should get him on the phone. We should talk to Thomas Rhett soon.

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1: Lots of sunshine today. Highs in the mid to upper 90s. Tonight, partly cloudy with lows in the mid 70s.
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TICKET. 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
1: Sunshine today, highs in the mid to upper 90s tonight, partly cloudy with lows in the mid 70s.
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100, San Antonio's new country leader. I love this song. Cody Johnson usually does it as an encore at his show, originally done by Bruce Robinson, then the Chicks, and now Cody. Amazing traveling soldier.

0: 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Born in Texas. 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

San Antonio's new country leader, Y100. Good afternoon. I'm Christy Brooks. Brody has got your tickets to see Zach Top on Zach Top's birthday. Be listening after this afternoon for your chance to win. Here's Kane Brown on Y100.

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1: We've got sunshine for the rest of today. Tonight, partly cloudy with lows in the mid to upper 70s.
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1: Partly cloudy tonight. Lows are going to be in the mid-70s. Tomorrow, sunshine with highs in the mid to upper 90s.
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100, San Antonio's new country leader. Lauren Elena, Chase Matthew, Lauren's latest, all my exes. What would your ex say about you? 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It wouldn't be nice, that's for sure. It's on Y100. Another

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1: Partly cloudy tonight. Lows are going to be in the mid to upper 70s. Tomorrow we've got sunshine with highs in the mid to upper 90s.
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13: 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It should be a vote that requires two-thirds vote before any property tax increase can ever be imposed on our fellow Texans. 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

country leader. 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Have a great rest of your day. Shaboozy. I love saying his name. I don't know why. 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

was out. You didn't know what to say, so you didn't leave a message. And that you're probably at home right now, sound asleep. Cause going out isn't really your thing. And I wouldn't have a clue what you've been up to lately.

100, San Antonio's new country leader. Brody Ann, hope you're doing good. We got another $1,000 to give away. We got more Zach Top tickets. And football is back tonight. Today is glorious. Welcome to the show.

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1: 95, feeling like 100 here in the medical center, and whatever slight chance of rain was in the forecast, that disappeared, so thanks for nothing.
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2: Currently have a disabled vehicle on I-10 eastbound approaching Martin Luther King. It looks like it's going to be blocking the left shoulder. Expect some slow traffic to be backed up all the way to Roland. You're also going to see a brake tap or two on Loop 410 westbound between Somerset Road and going to I-35 for road construction. Blocking off a right lane. Expect some slow traffic back to Palo Alto. That's San Antonio traffic. I'm William Shotwell.
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0: 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Y'all ride it with me. 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
3: Looks like a ladder is hanging out in the right center lane of I-35 northbound approaching Powell. Be on the lookout for some slow traffic through the area as people avoid it. A disabled vehicle has the I-10 connector ramp partially blocked off coming from westbound loop 1604. Then road construction blocks the right lane on loop 410 westbound between Somerset and I-35. That's San Antonio traffic. I'm William Shotwell.
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We are commercial free for the next hour. We got that $1,000 coming up here at 4. You win that, you can put that toward your beer fridge fund for football season. I got four songs, then we'll give you the keyword.

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We got Hey Brody on the way. And this happens every year. People start pulling out the felt hats after Labor Day. We'll offer some educational advice

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27: Y100 traffic check.
28: Got an accident reported right now on Loop 1604 westbound before you get to Hardy Oak Boulevard, causing a 20 to 25 minute delay. Stop go traffic back to Green Mountain Road. A disabled vehicle has the I-37 connector ramp partially blocked off, coming from I-10 eastbound as well. At San Antonio traffic, I'm William Shotwell.
27: You work hard, we play hard. No commercials, just the country that hits different.

0: Hi, welcome to Hey Brody. Today we heard from Karina over in Universal City. She said, "Hey Brody, I'm still fairly new to San Antonio and Texas. I moved from California about 6 months ago. I love country music and the Texas culture. I heard after Labor Day you can start wearing felt cowboy hats. I have seen some, but also a lot of straws. Is it felt season yet?" No, not even close. Heat index is over 100 still, like every day. Here's the thing, Karina. Texas decides when it's felt season based on the weather. If you just automatically switch after Labor Day, you're wrong. Now, here's the one exception. If you have a formal event to go to and it's not too hot, you can go with your felt, and it doesn't matter what month we're in. A wedding would be appropriate for that, for example. But if you're outside and you're sweating in your felt hat, don't say we didn't warn you. Here's what we go by. The first cold snap. That's when you break out the felt. Now, there's going to be days where it warms back up and you may need a hat. That's when you switch back to straw, and that's okay. But in the evening, if it's cool, you can go with your felt, but you got to wait for that first cool front to come in. And when it does, we will have an official proclamation that felt season has begun for San Antonio and all of Texas. But it could still be a while. Upper 80s ain't going to cut it. It could be mid-October before we get that first real cool front. In the meantime, maintain straw. Appreciate the question. If you got something for me on Hey Brody, head over to Y100FM.com or the Y100 app. Let me know what's going on, and we'll try to solve your problems here on the radio.
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0: KCYY San Antonio. Long day? Brody's got your back.
1: You're my boy, Blue! You're my boy.
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0: 100 commercial free. Becky, you were number 10. You were going to Zach Top. You were the winner. Who all is there with you?
1: Even my dog, Spider.
0: What is your dog's name?
1: Wesley.
0: Wesley, congratulations, Becky and Wesley. Y'all are the winners. That's so crazy. Yesterday, our winner in the afternoon also had her dog with her. Maybe dogs are just good luck for winning tickets. That's awesome. It's a proven fact. Dogs love Y100 the most here in San Antonio. So have your dog listen to the radio with you all the time. Appreciate you having us on. We got those Zach Top tickets all week. We're commercial free with Cody Johnson and Horseback.
2: He's a ranch hand in a pinch, man. 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

horseback. 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

100, San Antonio's new country leader. All right, we got this concert announcement coming up for you Monday morning with Eric and Jenny. All I can say right now is it's going to be amazing.

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1: It was getting windy here in the medical center, like it wanted to rain, but I don't know. Looks like there might be some showers still possibly developing around town.
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0: traffic check.
1: Got an accident being reported on Highway 90 eastbound before you get to Highway 211. Looks like a 10 to 12 minute delay. Stop and go traffic is backed up all the way to Ranch Road 471. You're also going to see an accident blocking a connector ramp on 35 northbound connecting to westbound Loop 410 with a 10 minute delay backed up to Rittiman. That's San Antonio traffic. I'm William Shotwell.
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100, San Antonio's new country leader, was talking with some of the folks up here at the station about how much diesel is right now. Way too much. If you're dealing with that, we'll try to put a little dent in that expense for you with $1,000 starting again tomorrow morning, 7 o'clock. Another

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12: 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It should be a vote that requires two

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Y100, San Antonio's new country leader with Shane Proffitt. There was a picture he posted, him and his dog. They went out dove hunting opening day last week, and pretty much all the doves in Tennessee are gone now. This dude has so much game in his freezer, it's crazy. 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
15: Y100 Traffic Check.
16: We've got a new accident right now on Loop 410 southbound approaching Valley High Drive, causing a 5 to 6 minute delay with the left lane blocked off. Stop traffic is going to be backed up all the way to Highway 90. You're also going to see a disabled vehicle blocking the left shoulder on Loop 1604 southbound approaching Bandera Road. That's a 10 minute delay with the left lane partially also blocked off. Stop and go traffic backed up to Kyle Seal Parkway. That's San Antonio traffic. I'm William Shotwell.
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0: 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It's about a relationship that I had in the past that after a few Jack and Cokes, I started to paint it with rose-colored glasses.
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27: A disabled vehicle is causing some issues in the left shoulder and part of the left lane on Loop 1604 southbound as you make your way towards Bandera Road. Right now, it's a 5 to 6 minute delay. Stop and go traffic is backed up all the way to Kyle Seal Parkway. That's San Antonio traffic. I'm William Shotwell.
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